Pilot, push the flashing button to take off. Pilot on your left, move your stick to fly right and left. I was just about to say that. Pilot on the right, pull back on the stick to fly up and push forward to fly down. Weapons are online. Left pilot, hit the booster.

0: last, wait a minute. Lately, y'all ain't even pay no visits. I can still hear the hater critics saying he ain't gonna make it, is he? Lately, I develop blazer vision. Yeah, I bring the people in their cruel intentions. 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Why you waiting even make a scrimmage? Get your fucking past up your limits. Got these new rappers looking vintage. All I really do is eat spinach. Count money up and hang with pretty women. I was driven, yeah, I had a vision, then go.
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0: Yeah, hit the vision, ding. 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I'm a freight train, you a hot civic. Let me get specific. If you stay committed, stop transmitting, and you really listen, you'll see that big collision. It's the big transition. 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

0: Sevgili izlence izleyicileri, vizyondaki filmler hangileri? Gelin birlikte bakalım.
1: Death.
2: Remember. A wife. A son.
1: Home. Ithaca is a kingdom waiting for a king. My dad is coming home.
2: Like some sniveling bastard.
1: Ithaca's king is coming back.
2: Bring me revenge.
1: Yes.
2: Bringing him the ball.
0: Büyük heyecanla beklenen aksiyon macera türündeki The Odyssey sinema severlerle buluştu. Usta yönetmen Christopher Nolan imzalı filmde yine ustalar Matt Damon, Tom Holland ve Anne Hathaway başrolde. Film, Ithaca Kralı Odysseus'un Truva Savaşı'nın ardından evine ve eşi Penelope'ye dönmek için verdiği 10 yıllık destansı mücadeleyi anlatıyor.
1: Doesn't understand pain. Oh, blood. The gods told you.
2: Then I defy the gods.
3: Buna salatul kudz. This is Jerusalem.
0: Dram türündeki Filistin 36 vizyona girdi. 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
4: Yusuf Bissau.
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10: For armed bandits
11: who've been disturbing the settlers.
12: This is my little brother. He hasn't done anything.
13: I advise that the best solution to terrorism is to build a wall.
14: I cannot, in good conscience, sit here and become complicit in this.
1: What about your so-called freedom of expression?
14: That is nothing compared to what's coming.
15: You're at the crossroads of a major moment in time. Perhaps you should consider which side of history you want to be on.
16: I wonder if I'm